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0: 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Engine 7. 7 is clear of our inspection. We're going to remain on the air available.
1: 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It's 10:56.

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0: 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Engine 3, ladder 2, response number 31, Bright Street, for an inside owner investigation. Report of an electrical smell in the basement. Again, that's engine 3, ladder 2, number 31, Bright Street, for the electrical smell in the basement. Massasoit Street to Westbrook Circle, engine 3.
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0: Attention engine 4, still alarm, that's engine 4. Respond to Charles Street at Williams Street for the report of a wire down called in by the detail officer on scene. Again, that's engine 4, Charles Street at Williams Street for the wire down. Engine 4.
1: 4 has it.
0: Engine 4 is responding at 1131.
2: Heidrich, 384 is going to be out of service.
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2: It's going to be 24 to 48 hours, water department's going to be doing some water service here. It's across from Felton Street, Fountain, on Charles.
0: Due to the water department, across Fountain Street on Charles Street, 1132.

0: couple is off Charles at William Street. Appears to be a communication wire off my truck.
1: You're off.
0: Well, come in.
1: You're off Charles Street at William Street. Appears to be a communications wire. You have command. 1133.
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2: 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Shows up a burning odor that we'll be investigating. There's a smell of gas outside of the home. Can you start National Grid?
1: An odor from the basement of burning. You're investigating further. Also, an odor of an odor of natural gas outside the home. Starting National Grid at 1134.

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0: 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They're going to be there within the hour.
1: I have that.

0: Charles 3 Command, Waltham.
1: Charles 3 Command.
0: This was a Verizon wire that was hit by a 18-wheeler. We've removed it from the roadway. No more hazard. Engine 4 is going to be clear. Termain Command.
1: Verizon wire that was hit by an 18-wheeler. You've moved it from the roadway. You're terminating command. 1139.

0: 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C2 answering. Could you respond to 31 Bright Street, the camera?
1: Yeah, we're en route.
0: Thank you. Bright Street Command to Waltham Fire.
2: Bright Street Command.
0: Disregard.
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For 48-year-old male having a diabetic issue, is alert and behaving normally. Again, that's Medic 4, number 273 Ridge Lane, unit 106, for the 13 Alpha. Medic 4.

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0: 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Attention 2, medic 1, respond to number 195 West Street, the Boston Eye Surgery, for an 84-year-old male with shortness of breath and chest pains and difficulty speaking between breaths. Again, that's engine 2, medic 1, number 195 West Street, the Boston Eye Surgery, for the 6 Delta, Winter Street to the Western Line, engine 2.
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0: Company's responding at 1209.

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0: 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Hydrant number 284 across from Fountain Street on Charles Street will be out of service for 24 to 48 hours due to work in the area. Extra pump until that's complete. 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
1: 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West 3 Command to Walt Ham Fire. 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
0: I'm sorry, Transporter 1. Terminating command.
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Lawton, medic 2. Medic 2. Medic 2, we're going to be headed north. Medic 2, you're heading north at 1240.

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0: Attention, Squad 5, Medic 3 is still alarmed, and Squad 5 and Medic 3, responding number 188 Chestnut Street, Unit number 2, for a 74-year-old male who's unable to walk and is unwell. Again, that's Squad 5, Medic 3, number 188 Chestnut Street, Unit number 2, for the 26 Alpha, Gardner Street to Stern Street, Squad 5.
1: 5, Adam.
0: Medic 3.
2: Medic 3,
0: Adam. Company's responding at 1334.

Walt Empire, Squad 5 and Medic 3 have been dispatched to number 188 Chestnut Street, Unit Number 2 on the 26 Alpha, Walt Empire at 1335.

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0: identified broadcasting alarm of fire. Box 6853 has been received and transmitted for 415 South Street, Brandeis University, the Stoneman Infirmary. Malden Fire at 1344. Malden Fire, C2.
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1: Alright, I have that. You can clear the companies, just keep C2 and 4 going.
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0: Attention, Engine 7, Rescue 1, Medic 4, still alarm. It's Engine 7, Rescue 1, Medic 4. Respond, 554 Lexington Street, the Waltham High School, in the area for a student that was hit by a car and not reporting injuries. Again, that's Engine 7, Rescue 1, Medic 4, 554 Lexington Street, Waltham High School, in the area of the SCS post there, for the student who was hit by a car, not reported any injuries. Engine 7.
1: We're clear of the inspection, responding from West Street.
0: You're responding from West Street. Rescue 1.
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0: Medic 4.
3: Medic 4 is on.
0: Company's responding at 1411.
2: FS2 will be responding. Also be advised, Medic 2 is heading to the drill yard.
0: FS2 is responding. Medic 2 to the drill yard. Will they be available?
2: As a last resort.
0: 1411.

54 FS2 in situ, been dispatched with the police. 554 Lexington Street, Waltham High School, for the student hit by a car, no reported injuries. Waltham Fire 1412.

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0: We're arriving. It's going to be Lexington at Stanley Road. We're kind of in on Stanley a little bit. We'll have to come in.
1: Lexington on Stanley Road. You're on scene at 1413.
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0: 4, okay.
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0: This is a low-hanging telecommunication wire across the street going to 11 Blossom. 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

0: 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Rescue 1, Medic 3, 31 Middlesex Circle, unit 23 on the 19 Delta. Middlesex Road to the cul-de-sac, Rescue 1. 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
0: 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You have responding to 31 Middlesex Circle, Unit 23. 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

0: 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That line has been resecured. 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
1: Medic 5, we have BLS in the city. Would you like a BLS or an ALS unit?
0: I apologize, I thought you had ALS. Stand down for now. Walk inside, Medic 1.
1: Welcome fire. C5. 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
0: Alright, paramedic 5, we're taking a run. 1654.

0: Walton, well, fire medic 10. Medic 2. 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

0: 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Engine 1, squawk 5, latitude. 260 Crescent Street, JRI rediscovery on the central station alarm, indicating 262 Crescent, floor 2 hall, by room 204, smoke detector. Engine 1, squawk 5, latitude. 260 Crescent Street, JRI rediscovery on the central station alarm, indicating floor 2 hall by 204, smoke detector. Robin Street to Orange Street, engine 1.
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0: 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We'll have Crescent Command.
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0: 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We're investigating.
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1: Yeah, if you're heading north, 1731.

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1: Medic 5.
0: Medic 5, we're clear the hospital. Out of service. Have a good evening.
1: 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Have a good night.

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0: Medic 4, clear Brigham. We'll be returning southside for restock. We'll notify.
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0: This is Station WQHI 348 and owned and operated by the Wild Tales Fire, operating the assigned carrier frequency of 482.2250 MHz as assigned by the Federal Communications Commission. 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Wild Tales Fire testing with C2 is portable.
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0: Last portable. Engine 300.
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0: Engine Squad 5, Medic 2, is still along. Squad 5, Medic 2, number 145 Myrtle Street with police. She's staged in the area for a possible psychic valve, a 13-year-old female being violent. No known weapon. Squad 5, Medic 2, with police. Respondent stage 145 Myrtle Street on the 25 Charlie Newton Street, Departmental Road, Squad 5.
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0: C2 to incoming companies. Can someone head over to 1315 Gardner? Looks like that's where the alarm is.
2: Latitude has it, heading to 1315 Gardner.
0: Squad 5's off on Lowell 375.
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0: 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That's D032.
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0: Smoke detector activated by a cleaning agent sprayed near the detector. How's it going to have to come for a reset? 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
1: 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Housing's been notified for that reset. Boss 184, company headquarters, 19th.